0: Die junge Lex der ARD.
1: I look so good, you look so good, maybe we should all eat it together. Yeah. You only live once, let the people see.

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1: 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It's Khalid.
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Put you down on some real shit without even trying. 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However I feel about it, it's just how I feel about it, you know what I'm saying? I ain't too much gotta do no explaining. What's going on? You know I'm going on, you know what I mean? Man, who this for?

0: for you, I guess you moved on really easily.
1: Die jungen Nacht, der ARD.